know I must have left you 100 times, but you don't know that. Cause I was afraid I'd be ashamed that you'd laugh when you found out just how far it went. But you didn't, and you don't. I know you ain't gonna ever love me. And someday I'll go, but I'm not ready yet.

Eddie Raven, and he's got Mexico on your Real Country Saturday. My name is Al Farb. Thank you so much for having us on and making us a part of your day while we sit around and play the perfect soundtrack to your weekend with all your favorite Real Country songs. 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

0: Joe Nichols and Tequila Makes Your Clothes Fall Off on Real Country. Bonnie Bazell, far with more of your favorites on the way. Coming up from Freddie Hart and That Easy Lovin'. Ricky Van Shelton from A Jack to a King. And more on the way. 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

0: 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Body Bazelle, Farble. If you want to feel instantly happier, quack like a duck. Research has proven that the sound of the letter K makes people laugh. What's more, the word quack forces the muscles of your face into a smile. And that triggers happy feelings thanks to facial feedback, a phenomenon in which your mood tends to match your facial expression. More of your favorite old country songs are coming up right around the corner for you. Let's see what we have coming up from Earl Thomas Conley, Nobody Falls Like a Fool, Chad Brock, and yes, and more next right here on Real Country.
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Douglas and Blame It On Your Heart on your Real Country Saturday night. My name is Al Farb. Thank you so much for having us on and making us a part of your evening while we sit around and play all of your favorite real country songs. Right now, the King George Strait, Famous Last Words of a Fool on Real Country.

Jason Aldean and the Amarillo Sky on your Real Country Saturday night. My name is Al Farbo. Why restrict your date nights to nights? Have a hooky date. Agree to each take a sick day at work and then spend it indulging. Share a long lunch with wine. Catch an afternoon movie. Browse in near empty shops or do whatever else you'd never get time to do on the weekends. It's really nice because you'll feel like you're doing something wrong since you're both, well, kind of, you know, skipping out on work, telling them that you're sick, both being a little taboo together. More of your favorite old country songs are coming up right around the corner for you from Easton Corbin. A little more country than that. Alan Jackson here in the Real World and more next right here on Real Country.

0: Drew Baldridge, she's somebody's daughter on Your Real Country Saturday night. My name is Al Farvel. Mom, Dad, Spider-Man, Rumi, and K-pop Demon Hunters, Michael Jordan, and Sonic the Hedgehog are some of today's kids' biggest heroes, according to new research. More of your favorite old country songs are coming up right around the corner for you from Chris Young and tomorrow, Don Gibson, Oh Lonesome Me, and more next, right here on Real Country.
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0: here. 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
1: 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My name is Al Farr with more of your favorites on the way. 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

0: Low Cash, hometown home on your Real Country Saturday night. My name is Al Farbel. You know you shouldn't be, you didn't drive under the influence, but you shouldn't walk if you're drunk either. About half of all adults pedestrians killed in traffic accidents in recent years had been drinking, and more than a third were legally drunk. 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

0: Brooks and Dunn and the Lost and Found on your Real Country Saturday night. My name is Al Farber with more of your favorites coming up from Willie Nelson, My Heroes Have Always Been Cowboys, Blake Shelton, Honeybee, and more next.
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Jason Aldean rolling his big green tractor through your real country Saturday night. My name is Al Farb. Hey, thank you so much for having us on and make it as a part of your weekend while we play the perfect soundtrack for you with all your favorite real country songs like Alison Krauss covering the late great Keith Whitley when you say nothing at all on Real Country.

0: Holmes, Sleepless in a Hotel Room on Real Country. My name is Al Farb with more of your favorites on the way, coming up from Tracy Lawrence, Texas Tornado, Mel McDaniel having a Louisiana Saturday night, and more on the way, sponsored by Progressive Insurance. 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

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You turned on the radio, and them sad old songs coming out of them speakers were solid country gold. 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

0: David Allen Coe and the Ride on Real Country. My name is Al Farbell. Americans want shorter films. The ideal movie length is just 88 minutes, according to new research. Most movies can be significantly longer, with Christopher Nolan's The Odyssey expected to clock in at 172 minutes, 84 minutes longer than audiences say is best. More of your favorite Real Country songs are coming up for Loretta Lynn, Don't Come Home a Drinking, Riley Green, Worst Way, and more next right here on Real Country.
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0: Loretta Lynn, Don't Come Home Drinking on Real Country. 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

That's Joe DiMassina, who's beat cancer and is back with a big bang. You can follow her on social media. She's always posting some fun content. I'm Tammy. Here's one from Gene Watson.

the Zach Brown Band. She's Walking Away right here in Real Country, where we've got lots of great music coming. Look out for Josh Turner. We've got some Travis Tritt on the way and Tanya Tucker coming up next.

0: Justin Moore. This is My Dirt right here in Real Country, and mine, for the first time ever, is properly amended. I never knew how important the dirt was to trying to grow things in your garden, and turns out it's pretty important. So I finally figured that out, and it only took a few decades. Hey, keep it here. We've got music coming from, it looks like, Merle Haggard. Mama Tried, next.
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There's Billy Currington. I got a feeling right here in real country. You should hear him sing Marvin Gaye. Oh, my word. How you doing? I'm Tammy Lively. This is one of my all-time favorite country songs ever. Willie Nelson and Ray Charles. It's Seven Spanish Angels in Real Country.

0: That's from the movie Twister, Ain't No Love in Oklahoma. That's Luke Combs. I've got a couple of granddaughters who I think are probably going to be storm chasers one day. They are fascinated by tornadoes. Hey, keep it here. Toby Keith's coming up, and we'll get to some Clay Walker next.
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0: much love in this Mississippi.
1: That's Conway Twitty and Loretta Lynn right here in Real Country. I'm Tammy Lively, and are you one of those folks that can remember people's names? 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

0: That's Billy Dean with a great reminder. We're only here for a little while, so make the most of each and every day. I'm Tammy Lively. We're going to crank up some Alan Jackson here in just a few, and it looks like the Bellamy Brothers, too. Keep it here in Real Country.
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I'm so sorry. Well, I've been

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God, that song hits me in the feels every single time. Such a great song from Craig Morgan, right here in Real Country. Hi there, I'm Tammy. Here's one from Tim McGraw. Maybe this will happy me up. I like it. I love it in Real Country.

0: party right here in Real Country. Okay, guys, I've got some bad news for you. Women think more about food than they do sex. I hate to break it to you. They say that a woman's head is actually more focused on what she's having for dinner than what she's going to be doing later, if you get my drift. Hey, keep it here. We're going to do some Brooks and Dunn and George Jones coming up.
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0: That's Barbara Mandrell right here in Real Country. Hi there, I'm Tammy Lively, and it's the weekend, typically the time we have a date night, right? But why restrict yourself to a weekend date night when you could play hooky together? Experts say if you want to crank up the romance, just each take a sick day and do whatever you want. Have a late lunch, take an afternoon movie in, maybe just do the things you never have time to do on the weekend. Sounds like a lot of fun to me. Maybe a little afternoon delight in there, too. You know?
1: Someone had a birthday.
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0: Hi, this is Leanne Womack. I fell in love with country music as a child listening to my dad spin records at a radio station. 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I set a goal and achieved it. You can do anything if you set your mind to it. Never let anyone tell you it's impossible. So if you have the chance to sit it out or dance, I hope you dance.
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0: Waylon and Willie, mamas, don't let your babies grow up to be cowboys right here in Real Country. I'm Tammy Lively. Willie, very busy getting ready for Farm Aid. That's going to be happening on the East Coast. I think Virginia Beach, if I remember correctly, for the very first time ever. It's coming up in September, so make sure you look for that. Keep it here. Look for some Alan Jackson. We've got him coming up next.
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There's Conway Twitty right here in Real Country. If I was to make a list of the most romantic songs in country music, this one would have to be near the top. It's Tracy Byrd, the Keeper of the Stars, right here in Real Country.

That's music from Luke Combs, When It Rains, It Pours. And that is generally the truth, isn't it? Right here in Real Country. I'm Tammy Lively. Thanks for joining us. We've got some great stuff on the way. Johnny Cash coming up. We're going to get to some Diamond Rio and more. Keep it right here.

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0: That's Justin Moore. You also heard Johnny Cash back there with Sunday Morning Coming Down. That song was written by Kris Kristofferson, who wanted to be a songwriter so bad that he was working as a janitor at Columbia Records. And that's how he met Johnny Cash. He said he used to go in and clean up after them when they would do recording sessions. He said he pitched John every song he ever wrote. And finally, he recorded that one. And Johnny Cash was also the first guy who ever put Kris Kristofferson on stage to perform. That happened at the Newport Music Festival back in the day. Pretty cool story. Hey, keep it here. We've got great music on the way. Going to get to some Waylon Jennings and Jason Aldean.
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0: 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This message is courtesy of the United States Air Force.
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0: That's Waylon Jennings with The Conversation right here in Real Country. And if you need a good conversation starter, here's a little factoid for you. I just read this. Philadelphia is literally powered on burning money. The Federal Reserve there in Philadelphia takes money in that's too worn out to be in circulation, and they send it to local power plants, and they burn it for electricity.
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0: There's Sarah Evans, born to fly right here in Real Country. She says that's the story of her life. She grew up on a farm in rural Missouri. She said she knew she was going to have to leave everything she'd ever known and go to Nashville to pursue her dream. And I'm glad she did. Keep it here. We've got music from Alabama, Tim McGraw, and more coming up.
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0: Texas native Ko Wetzel right here in Real Country. He's got a new album out. Have you heard it yet? It's pretty good, especially if you're into like the country rock thing. It's called The Night Champion. Might want to give it a listen. Keep it here. We've got lots of great stuff on the way. Going to do some George Burge before too long. George Strait, too. Keep it here in Real Country.
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0: There's Billy Currington with Don't, right here in Real Country. How you doing? I'm Tammy Lively. Well, I love true crime. I've told you all that before. There's a new documentary that's going to hit Hulu later this month that I can't even imagine. It's about a woman who finds out that she's Charles Manson's granddaughter. What? Ugh, looking forward to that one. I think it starts streaming July 22nd.
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0: Kenny Chesney, no shoes, no shirt, no problem. But there was a problem. He was not very happy. His buddy Alan Jackson had a song called 5 o'clock Somewhere that kept No Shoes, No Shirt right at number 2 on the charts. How you doing? I'm Tammy. Here's a classic from Merle Haggard in Real Country.
1: I've been throwing horseshoes over my left shoulder. 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

0: That's Luke Bryan, who's fixing to throw himself a big old party this week. He's going to be 50 years old on Friday, and he said he is planning a ginormous celebration. I'm Tammy. Keep it here. We've got some highwaymen on the way, and we'll get to some Keith Urban, too, coming up.
1: Work, home, or on the run. We're real country.

0: She's the happiest girl in the whole USA. That's Donna Fargo right here in Real Country. I'm Tammy Lively. I know I'm going to be the happiest girl in the whole USA when August, I think it's the 5th, rolls around. That's when Ted Lasso returns. I am so excited for that. It's probably unhealthy. I'm so excited for it. Loves me some Ted Lasso. Hey, keep it here. We've got lots of great music on the way. We're going to get into some Cody Johnson for you when we come back.
1: The U.S. Treasury quietly released its official financial report for 2025. It appears by its own numbers, the U.S. government seems insolvent. It's reported that the Treasury shows about $6 trillion in assets and over $47 trillion in liabilities. Add it all up, and it looks like the U.S. owes more than $130 trillion it doesn't have. 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

0: That's David Lee Murphy right here in Real Country. Interesting story about that song. Jason Aldean has a popular video series. It's called Fireside Sessions. And he had David Lee Murphy join him recently. And they did an acoustic version of that song that was just awesome. You'll have to look for it. It's really worth seeking out. Hey, listen, time for me to get out of here. I'm going to make the best of what's left of the weekend. Have a good one, everybody. I'll see you Tuesday morning. Don't forget, be kind to one another. You never know what other people are going through.
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2: 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It appears by its own numbers, the U.S. government seems insolvent. It's reported that the Treasury shows about $6 trillion in assets and over $47 trillion in liabilities. 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

I saw the old man's face, front page obituary. He was a millionaire. He left his fortune to some guy he barely knew. His kids were mad as hell.

Real Country. That's Luke Combs, Sleepless in a Hotel Room. Shout out to that little arrow on your dashboard that tells you what side of the car you put the gas into. That's called the Moylan arrow. It's named after former Ford engineer Jim Moylan. He pulled a company car up to a gas pump one time on the wrong side and wondered why cars didn't just simply tell drivers where to find the fuel door. He proposed adding a small arrow next to the fuel gauge to indicate the side of the fuel filter. And Ford adopted the idea in 1989. Other automakers adopted it worldwide shortly thereafter. That little arrow is now known as the Moylan arrow.

0: That's Conway Twitty here on Real Country on a wonderful Sunday. I hope you're doing well today. Talking about Friday, though, Friday the 13th, Paramount is developing a Freddy the 13th animated series based on a graphic horror novel. It will tell the story of Freddy Van Winkle, who inadvertently gains the boogeyman's powers after an accident during a family vacation. The show is rooted in horror, but the studio says the project is a wholesome PG-rated movie aimed at family audiences. It'll be on Paramount Plus probably later this year.
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Real Country, and Buzz hanging out with you on a Sunday as we remember those who are looking down from above. You're Steve Warner and Holes in the Floor of Heaven.

0: Real Country with Alan Jackson. How about a getaway to Vegas to see Tim McGraw? Five shows at the Coliseum at Caesars Palace. Those tickets are on sale now. The dates range from late October through early November. Great chance to have some fun in Vegas and see Tim McGraw.
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0: There's Ella Langley here at Real Country, 12 weeks at number one and counting so far. I don't think they've been consecutive weeks. Took a gap and then went back to number one, maybe fell back to number two or three, jumped back to number one. But Ella Langley is definitely the artist of 2026, and we're not even just about halfway over through the year. More to come from her. Well, ladies, looking for a great mate? You should look for somebody who's shorter than you are. A new study out suggests that shorter men make a more constant effort to keep the flame of romance burning. Daily attention prevents the relationship from falling into monotony. When you speed, you have less time to react. Follow the speed limit to keep other road users safe. Speeding catches up with you. Paid for by NHTSA.
1: The U.S. Treasury quietly released its official financial report for 2025. It appears by its own numbers, the U.S. government seems insolvent. It's reported that the Treasury shows about $6 trillion in assets and over $47 trillion in liabilities. Add it all up, and it looks like the U.S. owes more than $130 trillion it doesn't have. 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
1: Hi, this is Leanne Womack. 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You can do anything if you set your mind to it. Never let anyone tell you it's impossible. So if you have the chance to sit it out or dance, I hope you dance.
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0: That's Mickey Gilley right here on Real Country. Would you do it if you weren't going to get caught? 74% of men, 68% of women, they admit that they would have an affair. An affair if they knew they would never get caught. That's kind of troubling. 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

says Keith Urban. That's Better Life here on Real Country. 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

0: Real Country. That's Tucker Wetmore with Wind Up Missing You. All right, it's Sunday, so hopefully you're able to de-stress a little bit, but don't think too much about the upcoming week because that'll just stress you out. Want to look for ways to lower your stress level? 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
2: 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I love that song. 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I just want to say thanks. Thank you. 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

0: Gotta love some Brad Paisley on a Sunday. That's We Danced. My name is Buzz Jackson, right here on Real Country with Jason Aldean, coming up in just a few moments here.
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George Strait there. It's Buzz here hanging out on a Sunday with Barbara Mantrell and a special guest appearance from George Jones.

Real Country, there's Blake Shelton. Spider-Man movie opening up at the end of the month. Spider-Man Brand New Day will be in theaters July 31st. And Little Caesars is celebrating in food news with a Spider-Man pizza. It's called the Webberoni, and it costs $9. Features a web-like pattern of shredded pepperoni with a toasted two cheese blend. The boxes will be Spider-Man boxes that the pizza is served in from Little Caesars.

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0: Alan Jackson, Chasing That Neon Rainbow, turned out to be kind of an autobiographical song for him. On the way, Darius Rucker and more Real Country.
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Real Country. Not sure it took so long, but a week or so ago, Red Akins finally got invited to be a member of the Grand Ole Opry. Here's his big hit from the mid-90s, That Ain't My Truck.

It's Justin Moore here on Real Country. We probably all have our favorite junk food, like favorite candy, favorite fast food meal, stuff like that. But what about your favorite vegetable? You have a favorite vegetable? Believe it or not, broccoli is at the top of the list for a survey of 5,000 Americans. Carrots comes in at number two, and corn rounds out the top three of America's favorite veggies.

0: That's Barbara Mandrell here on Real Country. How about a new album from Waylon Jennings? And Waylon Jennings has been gone for a long time, but his son Shooter discovered some unheard recordings by Waylon. During a Father's Day appearance on CBS Sunday Morning, he announced that he'd been remixing them and mastering them. It'd be a 12-track collection, and it arrives in physical formats and for download on November 13th. It will hit streaming platforms on December 11th. The title track, Diamonds, features the late Glen Campbell on guitar, recorded on a late December night back in 1978.
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0: That's Waylon Jennings on Real Country. We were just talking about his new music coming out later this year. Bye-bye, Jody Messina, kicking off another hour of Real Country, and that begins next.
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0: Blake Shelton there on Real Country. Well, Ella Langley has added 21 dates to her Dandelion tour that extends her headlining arena run through Halloween in St. Paul. Now, the new leg opens up in Green Bay on August 20th. He stops at Red Rocks Amphitheater in Denver, two nights at the Greek Theater in Los Angeles. You might see Ernest or Cameron Marlowe opening up those shows. These added dates follow Ella Langley's sweep of seven ACM awards in May and the continued run of Choose in Texas, the first song by a woman to simultaneously top the Billboard Hot 100, the Hot Country Songs, and Country Airplay charts.
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0: That's George Burge on Real Country. And it won't be long until we get to relive the great album Your Man from Josh Turner, which is arriving in 20th anniversary editions next month on black vinyl, limited edition turquoise vinyl, and then, of course, CD and digital platforms. The Your Man album produced Josh Turner's very first number one song with the title track, and it also topped the Billboard Country Albums chart in 2006. Date that that's available, August 14th.
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0: From Canada, there's Anne Murray on Real Country. Right around the corner, we start another hour of music with Tim McGraw.
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What was it, 33 years ago, 1993? 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Gone but not forgotten. It's Toby Keith. I'm Gary Walker. Hey, how you doing? Here comes Tanya Tucker, and ooh, she is strong enough to bend on real country.

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1: Turn it up some. All right, boys. This is her favorite song, you know that, right? 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She might get up and dance again. Oh, she put her beard down.

Every now and then somebody will ask me, oh, Gare, what in the world is he talking about? What's a badonkadonk? From what I hear, he's talking about a woman's derriere. Can I say derriere on the radio? I guess that's all right. Trace Adkins out on the road in 2026. He's got that 30th anniversary tour thing going on, 24 dates through September 19th. Tour marks 30 years since his debut album, Dreamin' Out Loud, dropped in 1996. I'm Gary Walker. I have got more real country on your weekend. Happy Sunday. Chris Young, queued up on the way. Also, Alan Jackson and Miss Ella, that girl from Alabama, Ella Langley, from Real Country.

0: You can call her Elizabeth Camille Langley. That's what her mom and daddy call her. I call her Ella Langley, 14 years old, received her first guitar. It was a hand-me-down in the family, and the rest is musical history. Weren't for the Wind from Real Country.
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He was a nursing student until that musical bug got a hold of him, and now we call him a big-shot country music star. That is Nate Smith at World on Fire. I'm Gary Walker. Some bad news. Summer Party. She filed for divorce from John. John Party, May 12th, 2026, with John being served the following day. That's the bad news. The good news is they got two lovely daughters. I'm Gary Walker. And speaking of John, I think I was. I've got him queued up. He's on the way, John Party. Also, Keith Whitley and that lovely Crystal Gale from Real Country.

0: I've got a spoiler alert. Her eyes are really blue. Loretta Lynn's little sister, Crystal Gayle, 20 number one hits, and that's one of them right there. I'm Gary Walker. Hello there. Coming up, I've got more Real Country, Luke Combs and Mark Wills.
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0: He has got, what is it, 8 top 10 hits, and that's one of them right there. That boy from Cleveland, Tennessee, it's Mark Wills on Real Country.
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So you got to watch out for them boys around Tishomingo, Oklahoma, and that guy right there, Blake Shelton. It's real country. How the heck you doing? I'm Gary Walker. John Michael Montgomery, would you, could you be my baby tonight?

0: ACM Female Artist of the Year trophy. The 2026 ACM Awards, undeniably Ella Langley's night. She won every single category which she was nominated. She used her time on stage to thank Jesus, Mama, and her daddy. She also thanked Lainey Wilson and Miranda Lambert, who co-wrote that one and co-produced it with Ella Langley. Choose in Tejas, Choose in Texas on Real Country. I'm Gary Walker. I'm choosing to play more Real Country. What do you think about that on your weekend Sunday afternoon? I got Travis Tritt coming up, Kojo, Cody Johnson, and Ann Murray from Real Country.
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0: I got a little good news. It's summer. Sweet, sweet summertime. You know, one of the things I love about summer is looking out my window and watching fireflies in the evening. Where I'm from, we call them lightning bugs. It makes you kind of wonder, why do fireflies glow at night? Well, it kind of turns out to be kind of a sexy answer. Fireflies have tail lights to attract mates. Taillight love, I call it. I'm Gary Walker, and I got some more good news. More Real Country on the way with Thomas Rhett and Kenny Rogers on Real Country.
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0: His first number one solo hit. It's been almost 50 years ago he recorded it. 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

How about I catch you in Amarillo by morning? What do you think? With the King, George Strait, Real Country, and I Feel Like a Brand New Man with Brooks and Dunn on Real Country.

0: sense. 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

0: He dropped that one in September 2025. I'm talking about that number one hit. How far does a goodbye go, I wonder? That's from his 12th studio album, Songs About Us. And Jason Aldean, can we talk about that man? He's going to be out on the road in 2026. 22 dates named after his studio album, Songs About Us. And it's going to kick off on Thursday, coming up July 16th in Maine. He's going to wrap up the festivities in September 26th in New Hampshire. I'm Gary Walker, and I got more festivities coming up. Hang on. I've got how about Luke Bryan, another Georgia boy on the way, and George Jones from Real Country.
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That lovely lady, I call her Sarah Evans on Rio Country. I'm Gary Walker. Gary Gene Watson, as well as Mom and Daddy called him. His first number one hit, 1981, that 14-carat mine on Rio Country.

Can I talk about Blake Shelton and Miranda Lambert? They got married in 2011. That was their wedding song, God Gave Me You. They divorced in 2015. Now, fast forward to 2026, I'm going to talk about Blake Shelton and Gwen Stefani. July 3rd, they celebrated their fifth wedding anniversary. The two first met on The Voice when Gwen Stefani joined as a coach in season 7. But Blake says he didn't really get to know we'll call her the pop rock singer, until she returned to the show about 2 seasons later. And the rest is love history, I guess you might say. I'm Gary Walker, and speaking of history, I've got more real country coming.

0: That, I think, has got a titch, if you will, of that 1990s country sound. Jordan Davis, Too Soon, Too Late, to Jordan's brother Jacob, had originally conceived that song as Tulane, Too Late, making wordplay on Tulane University, the Tulane Road. Jordan and his brother Jacob began working on that song together while Jordan was out on his damn good time tour. Can I say his dang good time tour? That's what my grandma might be listening. Jordan Davis released it August 21st of 2023, the fourth single from his Bluebird Days album, and yet another number one hit for Jordan Davis. I'm Gary Walker. I got some more hits coming up, more real country, Henson Cargill and Alan Jackson.
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Luke Combs, he is back in the saddle again with his restaurant, entertainment venue, that bar thing he's got, expanding beyond downtown Nashville in another recently announced Las Vegas location. The establishment, he calls it Category 10. It is set to open a third location on City Walk at Universal Orlando Resort in Orlando, Florida. You see what he did there with a Category 10? That's a Category 10, a takeoff on that big hit Hurricane. I'm Gary Walker. I've got more real country. I'm back in the saddle with Rodney Atkins coming up, Hank Williams Jr., and Larry, Steve, and Rudy. Collectively, we call them the Gatlins on Real Country.

0: Larry, Steve, and Rudy, the Gatlin brothers, been singing together since 1955. Call her a broken lady. Call me Gary Walker. I've got more real country coming up. A couple of Arkansas boys. I'm talking about Justin Moore, Tracy Lawrence on Real Country.
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And then tried to dig real deep. 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

way. Hollywood was a lady in red who danced in my dreams as I tossed in bed. I knew I'd wind up in jail a day if I had to stay.

Well, there's some Blake Shelton and Ashley Monroe. I just hope you're not feeling too lonely tonight. Tom Lang right here to wrap up another weekend. We'll keep the country with Rolling Thunder. You betcha. Here's Garth Brooks.

It certainly won't. There's some George Burns. It won't be lonely long. I hope not. Tom Lang with more music on the way for you. I have the Oak Ridge Boys on deck. Some of you said you'd like to hear. Haven't heard it in quite a while from them. 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

0: Here's some Matt Bruce on your Sunday evening. Well, we know that Taylor Swift and Travis Kelce got married on July 3rd, but they donated $26 million to various charities, one being Dolly Parton's.
1: I'm blown away and overjoyed with that gratitude. Now, it's evident that you two have made giving back a key part of your life. So, hey, when you have your firstborn, can I have it? Because that is going to be one special baby. You know, the mission of the Dollywood Foundation is to dream more, care more, learn more, and be more. And thank you again for your very generous gift. And we'll continue that mission, even in bigger ways now with your money. So thank you, and know that I will always love you.
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0: I'll tell you what, there's a guy who sang a lot of great country songs and wrote a lot, too. That's Mel Tillis with the Good Woman Blues. I'm Tom Lang.
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0: 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I never gave up on my dreams. 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

0: Christmas song.
1: Kind of sounds like the guy might be in trouble. She just started liking those cheating songs. That could be a problem. There's some John Anderson, Tom Lennon with Heart Music on the way for you. Gonna get a life? I hope you do. Here's Mark Chestnut.

0: Well, there's a Chris Young, and it's all about the man he would like to be. Dolly Parton is going to be on the way. We heard from her in the last hour, and she has Joshua coming up in just a few. Well, Bailey Zimmerman's out on tour, and when he's on tour and he hits a new town, he likes to go to a couple of different type shops. I'll let him explain. Here he is.
1: This trip, I went to this guitar shop called, I think it was like Austin Guitars or Austin, some guitar shop, and I actually bought a sick guitar. And I think that's kind of been my thing, is like sneaker shops and guitar places. So any vintage custom guitar shops or whatever, sneaker shops, you know, yeah.
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laying out in the yard, and it growled at me, and I swallowed hard, and I heard somebody say, "Well, who are you?" Oh, and there he stood in the door of that shack, and his beard and his hair was long and black, and he was the biggest man I'd ever seen. 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And

0: Yeah, Breaker 19, this here's a rubber duck. You got a copy on me, Big Ben? Come on. Yeah, 10-4, Big Ben, for sure, for sure. By golly, it's clean, clear to Flagtown. Come on. Yeah, it's a big 10-4 there, Big Ben. Yeah, we definitely got the front door, good buddy. Mercy sakes alive, looks like we've got us a convoy.
1: It was the dark of the moon on the 6th of June in a Kenworth pulling logs. Cab over Pete with a reefer on and a Jimmy hauling hogs. We is heading for Bear on I-10 about a mile out of Shaky Town. I says, Pigpen, this here's a rubber duck and I'm about to put the hammer down.

0: truck, and you want to back off them hogs? 10-4, about 5 miles or so. 10, roger, them hogs is getting intense up here.
1: By the time we got into Tulsa Town, we had 85 trucks in all. But they's a roadblock up on the Cloverleaf, and them bears is wall to wall. Yeah, them Smokies as thick as bugs on a bumper. They even had a bear in the air.

0: Pigpen. 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You're still too close. Yeah, them hulk is starting to close up my sinuses. Mercy sakes, you better back off another 10.
1: Well, we rolled up Interstate 44 like a rocket sled on rails. We tore up all of our swindle sheets and left them setting on the scales. By the time we hit that shy town, them bears was getting smart. They'd brought up some reinforcements from the Illinois National Guard. There's armored cars and tanks and jeeps and rigs of every size. Yeah, them chicken coops was full of bears, and choppers filled the skies. Well, we shot the line, we went for broke, with 1,000 screaming trucks, and 11 long-haired friends of Jesus in a chartreuse microbus.
0: Here, rubber duck, just sodbuster, come on here, yeah, 10-4, sodbuster, listen, you want to put that microbus in behind that suicide jockey? Yeah, he's hauling dynamite, and he needs all the help he can get.
1: Well, we laid a strip for the Jersey Shore and prepared to cross the line. I could see the bridge was lined with bears, but it didn't have a doggone dime. I says, Pigpen, this here's a rubber duck. We just ain't a gonna pay no toll. So we crashed the gate doing 98. I says, let them truckers

0: belly on the what's good and honk out there for sure. Well, mercy sakes, good buddy, we're going to back on out here, so keep the bugs off your glass and the bears off your tail. We'll catch you on the flip-flop. This here's a rubber duck on the side. We gone.
1: KNTY, Sacramento's real country.

0: Great song from Cody Johnson. It's all about the fall. Tom Lang with the music rolling on to get you through this weekend. Another one in July. We're headed toward the halfway part of the month already, my goodness. And it's, you know, it's baseball season. And guess who tells People Magazine that he would, he would have been a baseball coach if he hadn't become a country singer. That's John Morgan. Now, John is a lefty, and he said his dad made him play right-handed, though, because he wanted him to play shortstop. He was an okay player. He's always told people that if he wasn't doing this, being country music, he would probably be coaching some baseball team.
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Some say love, it is a river, and that it drowns the tender reed. And some say love, it's like a razor, and that it leaves your soul to bleed.

0: Conway Twitty took a country side to that song. Bette Midler had the massive hit with it. Of course, it's all about the Rose. Remember the movie, The Rose? Kind of on the based on the story of Janis Joplin, if you will. I'm Tom Lang, and I've got more music for you. Don't go away.
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6: 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When I first started taking Prevagen, I noticed stuff just seemed to come together and fit like a jigsaw puzzle. When I have customers come in, I recommend Prevagen. Number one, because it's safe and effective, does not require a prescription. And I've been taking it quite a while myself, and I know it works. I wouldn't recommend something like Prevagen if I didn't think it was worth it because it works so good for me. And I love it when the customers come back in and tell me, David, that really worked so good. Makes my day.
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1: 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I was up on a stool cleaning my kitchen cabinets and had to totally stop and listen to every single word. That's really great country. Good job. Hope you never lose this station.
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